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0: Piper County, 45 Chief.
1: 45 Chief, go ahead.
0: What's the address?
1: Address plotted 13 on Evitts Creek Road. That's nearest boat launch. If you're familiar with the area, individuals on the side of the water closer to Groudon Road are showing that nearest address to the boat launch for you. We do have a boat from Allegheny and other units acknowledged.
0: Roger that. You have that on Groudon Road, correct?
1: Negative. The address itself is placed on Evitts Creek near the nearest boat launch. These individuals are in between the mountains on the Groudon Road side of the water.
0: Okay, roger that. Thank you.
2: Bedford County, 35 Base.
1: 35 Base, go ahead.
2: The nature of the call, I couldn't hear anything. Just static.
1: I have two individuals on the coon close to Groudon Road. They had their motor down into the water. Husband has one oar. They're unable to move themselves. Two older individuals plus a dog.
2: Which boat ramp they're going to be at?
1: Sir, at a boat ramp, they are in the middle of the water. The address placed at the boat launch or on the Groudon Road side of the water. You would need to use address Evitts Creek for the boat launch to access them.
2: 10-4. Can we get a Company 3 boat spawn, please?
1: Sir, we have Company 8 boat on this box. We've already Allegheny. Do you want us to switch it to 3? We also have Company 3 acknowledged for a rescue and utility. In the boat at Company 8.
2: Coming out.
1: Receive, sir. We can do that.

0: 3, Allegheny Rescue Center out.
1: Rescue 3, we're saying route. Nearest address plot is 1301 Evans Creek Road. It's going to be the boat launch closest to these individuals. They are in between the mountains on the ground and road side of the water. You'll need to use that address to boat launch nearest area to access them. You do have Company 45, Cumberland Valley, acknowledged for fire and EMS as well, sir.
0: Okay. Did you start Allegheny's station with Water Rescue 48 and 8 as well?
1: We have Boat 8 acknowledged. They were requested time of call as well, showing utility and rescue to you, Company 45.

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1: We're going to be Ops 1. You do have Rest Company 3 en route. Nearest address, 1301 East Creek Road, boat launch. You'll use that address to access these individuals.
0: Roger that, Captain.

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0: 081 Denver, do you have any further info on this?
1: We're about to give an update, sir. We have a firefighter from, I believe, Company 3 on scene. He has spotted them. We're going to see. That individual was at the boat launch at Gibbon. He was able to see the individuals in trouble.
0: Boat 81, copy.
2: That's County Commander Rescue 5.
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1: 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We won't have good service the farther in you guys get.
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0: Scanning 45, Chief.
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1: Bedford 10.
0: Received. 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

0: 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Shell 45 is in unit 25, units returning.
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0: West Pennsylvania registration, Lake Romeo Kilo 2261, MRK 2261.
1: Appreciate both 10, 2113.
2: County as well.
3: Bedford County.
2: Oh, I missed. How was it again?
3: Received 2114. Have a meeting as well.

0: 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Dennis, headquarters unavailable for Bedford County EMS.
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0: 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Good. Are you sure? Previous stop history. 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Received 17 Junior A backup.
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0: Put an open line. It's Route 30 bypass. It's just about where it crosses over North Richard Street. We're not sure if they struck anything. We can hear people talking, hear that their flashers are open, their vehicle's not moving, the fence not moving.
1: PSP responding to this?
0: PSP is on in the area on a call.
2: Receive. Check it out.
0: Looks to be like they're going westbound

0: Dispatcher 8 and 10. We're now back on with State Police. They're in the process of getting a call that reporting a crash somewhere between there and the Cloverleaf.
1: Chrissy, full of this once we go on scene.
0: Chrissy, sir.
2: I just want to clarify that they are sending a vehicle just to take the whole incident then.
0: We'll make sure of that.

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1: But
0: they are starting a car, but it'll be delayed once.
1: Bruce.

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1: You're fine. You do have a motor vehicle accident?
0: Correct. It's right at the overpass.
1: Hey, see, granted, do you have a 231? Is it westbound or center? Appreciate any injuries you need of EMS repair. Received.

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1: Bedford 10.
2: What's their ETS?
1: Stand by.

0: from Bedford County.
1: Good.
0: PSP's advising they are on their way.
1: Where from?
0: They did not state.

0: Bedford County, Bedford County, code 1. Appreciate Bedford 8 from Bedford County, code 1.
1: Great.
0: Units 2044.

0: Bedford 10 from Bedford County, code 1. 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

705, you're responding at 0045, 1149 Works Road, Plain Township. 28-year female. She fell early this evening down approximately 5-6 steps. She's having severe pain in her foot. She advised she is also approximately 12 weeks pregnant. She also stated she was carrying her 10-month-old when she fell, stated no injuries to the baby.

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1: 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Have a good day.

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1: En route 116 Main Street, Pleasantville Borough. Unknown age, fetal, fall patient, medical alarm activation. Alarm company had very little information other than she had fetal. Did speak with her. She was conscious, alert, breathing normal. 160 Main Street, Pleasantville Borough.

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1: 116 Street. Be the on the right if you come off of there on the main street.
0: That's received. You can mark us on scene.
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1: Flashing and calling Bedford.
0: Yes, 4.
1: 4, go ahead.
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0: 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Unit 11, crew needed Delta response. 1986 Heritage Road, female patient falls. 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
3: VF 1573, Hollywood, James Percival. It is Charlie, Oscar Romeo, Lima, Echo, Yankee, that's first.
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0: 10, we're en route 0930. 1986 Heritage King Township. A 93-year-old female, conscious, very confused, breathing normal, ground level fall on your back, possibly for him. No bleeding at this time. 1986 Heritage King Township.
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2: 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Myself and 6 at 833 Hyman Rose on the hill.
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0: 4 5 copy.
1: 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Could you repeat that?
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Company 41, your tanker is due.

0: 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Knowledge, you call. 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
1: 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That address, 316 Lilac Lane, Houston Township, Blair County. Have a dwelling fire. At this time, you have 80 on the scene. They're going to be on regional fire stops.
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0: Myself and Probation 3 will be transporting that mail from the courthouse now to the jail, starting mileage same as N.
1: Received, transporting court to jail, mileage same, 1135.

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1: 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Eleven-04 Bedford. 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

1105 responding. Back 1105, you're responding 1150, address 416 East Bonder Smith Avenue, Bedford Borough. Alarm company called 78-year-old female, beginning of dizziness, upset stomach, has an extensive history in the CAD if needed. Lockbox also in the CAD.

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0: Received, sir. 1252.

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0: Everett PD, Bedford County.
1: Go ahead.
0: PD, we have a trespass call waiting for you with West 7th Street in the borough. Caller stated two people he was picking out are no longer there.
1: Steve, can you still?

0: 9, my bud.
1: Number 5.
0: Here's the third street.
1: 2.
0: What was the address of that other incident?
1: It's going to be 35 S 7th. Be the house across the street from the VFW.
0: Are you still wearing around?
1: Pretty soon.

0: Yeah, I remember.
1: Ever 5.
0: We'll be on the scene. Colorsville here.
1: Affirmative. Caller said he was still there. 2 seconds are aged approximately 25, male and female.
0: Where is it?
2: County is 4.
1: That's 4.
2: 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Be on scene with Everett.
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0: Received Ever 5, Bedford County.
1: One.
0: Received S4, Bedford County.
1: I'm going to be...
0: Received 6, Bedford County. Good one.
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1: Receive Tiger 38, responding 69, Memory Lane, Greenfield Township. Gonna have a fully engulfed barn fire. They're gonna be on South Fire for operations, sir.
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1: Junior calling.
0: Kelly.
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3: Is that on top of Blue Knob, right?
4: Yeah, it is above Blue Knob. I'm not seeing the fire hall at the time. Name right at this address.

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0: 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They're going to be on fire for operations, sir.

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0: 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Have a good night.
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0: route.
1: Warrior, you're en route 1608, 136 Donahue Manor Road, post acute, room 137A. 2-year-old female, complex breathing, nurses reporting fluid overloaded, however, displaying no symptoms at this time. Transport. That's for post acute, room 137 Aqua.
0: Chief.

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2: 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I'll be in Bedford Borough. 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
1: 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You as well. 16-19.

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0: 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I have a female and reporting an abandoned vehicle. 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

0: metric gun. 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
1: First name, sir, Jake, 1629.

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That is a 410 East Pitt. 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He immediately hung up after hearing 911. 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Receive, help me out. Receive, sir.

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0: 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It's an order mailed. Just got it soon.
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0: 400 blocks, hit from registration, Lima Hotel Tank 1649, LHT 1649, Super Sedan.
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Unit 21 crew needed. 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
0: 10 7. Have a good evening.
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2: 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Delta response 318 Rep Level School Road for seizures. Unit 21, additional crew member needed.

0: 1, you have 58, correction, 52 available. Additional crew member needed. This is your final page. Unit 21, this is your final page.
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1: Affirmative, 17 there to. Unit 21, you have a crew. 28 to the hall. Burn 28, 52, you're to go to the scene. Unit 21, you have a crew.
2: 21, 52, please.
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5: 434, you're en route 1703, address 318 Replo School Road, South Woodbury Township. 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Does have a history of a seizure disorder. Did administer diastat after the third seizure. That's 318 Local School Road, South Woodbury.
3: Okay. Around like 11 or so minutes.
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0: Polar 30. Are we assisting a BLS crew or a BLS?
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0: Okay, thanks.
2: 5, Russia 21 and 1 on.
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1: Transporting.
2: Received, sir. Which hospital you transport? Advise, you also have Blair Medic en route on this channel.
1: Affirmative. I'm going to be transporting direction and Nathan will be coming by route of 869 to 36.
2: Received 434. Do you copy?
3: Just stay where you're at. We're not with this area. We'll be there in minutes. I don't want to get lost.
1: Be advised, we're on back roads. We're just getting 69 at this point. Just continue 36. Letter 430, view on Route 36.
3: We're about to make a left on the Revis School Road. It says we're 1.5 miles from the scene.
1: Receive. Make a U-turn back to Route 36. We're already at 869.
3: Turning around. Is she still seizing or is she out of the seat?
1: Full seizing.

0: we're going to be at Broke and Beat 16. If you come to our location, like I said, we don't know where we're at. We're just going off.
1: Are you all 36 intersection?
0: No, we're just to that. So if you get on E from 36, you'll run in just about a mile.
1: Breezy, we're on 36 off of 69 at this point, coming past General. We are on 36 with a destination at this point.
0: All right.

0: 4, which direction did you come in? Spring, did you come down 6?
1: Yeah, then we'd be right on Ranch Road. We just came into Bluefield Township right now. We turned around.
0: Greasy, back to Route 36, coming through Waterside Point, so we're probably going to miss you.

0: I meet you at 68 and 36. Is that going to work for you, or are you just better off continuing to ace them?
1: I'm 68 to 36.
0: Okay. That intersection, we'll be there in a few minutes.

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0: 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Give me 1 minute to hear this off.
1: We are currently coming right at Woodbury.

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1: We had a tornado for Ray Woodbury.
0: Okay. Get a hold of Blair. Tell him we're on spring. They're going to be closer than us at this point.
2: Thank you, so I could go ahead and do that. Much appreciated for your help, though.

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1: 2101.
0: Did you get him out of
1: Blair? Affirmative, sir. We have Roaring Springs 442 en route.
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Unit 11 crew needed Charlie response, 163 Emmerich Road, Napier Township, heart problems. Unit 11, Charlie response.

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1: 1105, you're responding 1723, address 163 Emmerich, Napier Township, 79-year-old female, conscious breathing, being seen by home health, complaining of heart palpitation, does have a history of COPD, atrial flutter, and atrial fibrillation. Her age 125 reported by medical professionals. 13, correction, 163 Emmerich Road, Napier Township.

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Bedford 10. Bedford 10, we have you for 224 North Thomas. I believe has some sort of custody. Caller on the phone advising 14-year-old teen he will not leave the aunt's house. His father or brother seen with him. Very sporadic with the information.

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0: Bedford, John.
1: I'll be clear. Situation resolved. Parties were advised it was a civil issue.
0: Received, sir. Mark it as issue 1825.

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